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0: 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Looks like the driver or the patient.

911, and it's just a possible, looks like it's just an AKA, but lots of Schwinn too, also could be Delta violation with IAD requirements.

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and less of Della Hunt, 1st of James, born in 71, is clear Crunchen's client for DUI out of Washington County and coding Delta felony level at Albany.

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I copy, I think that's going to be it.

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1: It has been
0: updated with last information. Salem's working on a paying. There's PC for POH have located and he is armed with multiple knives.

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2: 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I'm going to be out here with DHS.
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0: Arrived at the jail, ending mileage 16676.
1: I copy. And do you want to remain on board or
0: me off the board, please. Thank you.